hangers on for the unceasing agony dangling before your eyes. 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

0: 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In the coat, there was a pocket. In that pocket, there was a stone. Peter grasped the stone, took it outside, and placed it at the base of the rock.
1: Horaz, 88.6. Blaupause. Musik, Bewusstsein und andere Alltäglichkeiten.